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1: Hey, good morning, Cap. My sports, since you're my coach, keep paddling. And it's been 2 months, I try tennis. And I'm considering to be a runner, Cap, because I want to join the running event, because Chanyeol EXO will have the event in Jakarta. Oh, I'm so excited. Oh my God. And then I'm gonna miss my shooting range. If you remember, I keep doing the shooting range. So it's been a long time, like 1.5 years. Oh gosh. Okay, let's do it, Cap. Bye.
0: Okay, let's do it. I'll see you on Court Bay. Thank you. Running, please do your best. Salam buat Chanyeol if you happen to meet him, okay? I mean, what day is it today? It's Rabu, right? So here it is. Iklan dulu ya, crew.
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0: Yas. great English as always, Bay. 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
0: Itu dia. 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
4: My sports routine this month, last weekday, aku nge-gym. 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
0: Kenapa?
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0: 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So many infos. 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It's been a while. Aku harus ngecek ini ada apa dengan sinus aku ya. So please pray for me, crew. 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Okay, I think I... 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
5: Hi, Cap. 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
0: I know.
5: My sport habit. 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
0: Well, Bridgie, si tim badminton hadir. 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
6: Cap, if you have been watch Obsession movie, please let me know.
0: Okay, belum movie.
6: Give me motivation for having some sport habit like you, Cap, please.
0: I mean, you gotta do it consistently and you gotta do it like you need it, Olahraga buat aku udah masuk ke ranah aku butuh olahraga. 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Okay, let's try one more ya. Game, kita ke Jazzy dulu kali ya. 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Good morning, Jazzy.
7: Morning, Cap. Yeah. 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But, however, I think that I wouldn't continue my membership after I finish this one. Kayaknya aku bakal balik ke gym lagi aja. Because I guess,
3: why?
7: Kayak, entah lah, aku merasa kayaknya I don't lose weight that much ketika ikut kelas Pilates instead of ikut gym. Instead of nge-gym maksudnya. 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
0: I mean, because I already met you, Jazzy. 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I mean, Pilates and gym. So please, whichever, do sports. Okay, keep doing sports. Thank you. 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Okay. 7:25. I gotta go, crew.
8: Yeah, rame hari ini.
0: BTW, Bella, aku lagi nonton Blue Lock. 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
0: Please do your best on your Hyrox journey Indonesia, Jess. 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Grace and D. Good morning, GMH. I see you. Jam 8.10. 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

0: What a song crew, No Night Is. 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
0: Bre, Oceans and Engines pagi-pagi akut sih. 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
2: Morning, Cap. Gua kalau request, ntar lu kena kartu merah lagi gak nih?
0: See, here's the thing about a request crew, okay? You gotta play it at the right time, okay? Kayak, there's just this one song yang tiba-tiba at the exact same time, dan exact same story, kayak barusan ya, si Adit anak baru kan? 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Your first ever debut request di radio on your life. 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
0: Nicky, mau main ke kampungku Jogja. 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
0: Tuh Juli, jujur merinding si Cap, Oceans and Engines pagi-pagi. 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

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Today is a Wednesday, so happy Wednesday to you. Ada Alfi di daytime show, welcome to you. Dari jam 11 sampai jam 3 sore, live dari Fatmawati Raya nomor 7, studio Prambors. I'm gonna be here for the next 4 hours. How was your Tuesday kemarin kalau muda? I had one of the, just an okay day. Gue merasa agak down, gak tahu kenapa kemarin. Jadi ya, yeah, I treat myself. Abis gue ke PIM, gue makan-makan enak. It kinda helps. So if you're in that phase too, where you start questioning life, don't know what you're doing here in this world, coba try to find things that make you happy. Salah satunya makan enak kalau muda. But let's put that aside, because I wanna talk about music. Gue udah lama nih gak ngeliat Billboard Hot 100. Dulu tuh tiap minggu, malah tiap hari pas gue siaran 2 tahun lalu, 3 tahun lalu kali ya, gue itu kerjaannya cuman lihat top 10 songs di Billboard Hot 100. Dan gue tuh masih familiar sama semua artisnya, semua lagunya. But today is a different day dari 3 tahun lalu. Gue akan bacain satu-satu, who is in the top 10 in the Billboard Hot 100. So Billboard Hot 100, this is the top 10 songs, I mean worldwide, kalau muda. Jadi stick around, let me know if you know all of these songs from the Billboard Hot 100. Moving on to some Hozier, this is Too Sweet on Daytime Show with Ralphie, Deep Rambo's Radio.

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Uptown Funk, Mark Ronson, Bruno Mars here on Petamburus Radio, Indonesia number one hit music station. It is a Wednesday, kalau muda. We are midweek and two more days away until the weekend. Just in case you didn't know, siapa aja sekarang yang ada di Billboard Hot 100 Top 10-nya. Ini udah gue lama gak ngecek sih, jadi kita sama-sama lihat ya kalau muda. At number 10, it's Olivia Dean, Man I Need. 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Hate That I Made You Love Me, Ariana Grande. Janice, STFU, Drake di nomor 7. 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Be Her, Ella Langley. Drop Dead, Olivia Rodrigo. Stupid Song, Olivia Rodrigo. And Choosing Texas, Ella Langley. Jadi dari 10 nomor, ada 6 artis yang merajalela di Hot 100. But the number one song goes to the one and only Taylor Swift. I remember I loved you. Came back when it mattered. I saw you standing there in the light of the window. 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But here it is, the top 10 songs on the Billboard Hot 100. Dan kalau lu belum nonton film Toy Story 5, I suggest you to watch it. 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We grew up watching that film, walaupun lu udah merasa Toy Story 3 harus udah selesai, tapi just for the sake of it, go watch the movie kalau muda. Moving on, Nadif Basalamah, Kota Ini Tak Sama Tanpamu on Prambors.

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5: Selalu manifesting bisa nonton Lay Fei. Jadi I envy you yang sudah nonton Lay Fei. 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And my pick would be Mr. Eclectic from The Hook again. Here it is. Ini adalah salah satu track favorit fans because it is emotional, it is vulnerable, and very personal to Zayn. 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

0: Prambors Radio, Indonesia number one hit music station. Welcome back, kalau muda, to Prambors Radio. And we are here at the end of the show. Udah mau jam 3 sore. With that being said, Alvi has to sign out. And I will see you again tomorrow, same time, same place, 11 till 3 PM. Happy Wednesday. 2 hari lagi menuju weekend, kalau muda. 3 hari lagi menuju High Rocks Week Indonesia di Pick 2. Buat lo yang pengen support teman-teman lo yang ikutan High Rocks, jangan lupa beli tiket spektatornya, harganya 200 ribuan. Bisa diakses di website High Rocks Indonesia. 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Bye bye.
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2: 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And my pick would be Mr. Eclectic from The Hook again. 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Ini adalah salah satu track favorite fans because it is emotional, it is vulnerable, and very personal to Zayn. 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
4: 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Jadi I envy you yang sudah nonton Leife. Let's play a bit of a Leife just for you this morning. And my pick would be Mr. Eclectic from The Hook again. Here it is. Ini adalah salah satu track favorit fans because it is emotional, it is vulnerable, and very personal to Zayn. Apalagi udah ngikutin dari Mind of Mine Zayn.
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Radio. 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

0: Boys and Girls and Aliens. On behalf of Prambors Radio, it is my pleasure to welcome you aboard. Your Captain Ida is in the flight deck preparing for takeoff. We will be cruising the skies in 4 hours to the sun, and we're ready for departure. Please, fasten your seatbelts and enjoy your flight.
1: 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I'm your captain, Edda. 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So sit back, relax. You're in great hands. Enjoy the flight.
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2: 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I hope everyone is gonna be okay and keep healthy for everyone. 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
1: Jangan spill terus. 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Okay. Thank you Ayurus. You're the best. Next time maju depan kelas ya. 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I'm gonna put you on hold, okay? Let's dance with this one. Requestannya Karin. 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Mr. Electric Blue. Hari ini ultahnya George Michael juga. The late George Michael almarhumnya.